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1: amen
0: as a verse and you know
1: amen amen
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1: na ya match me na ma bebre
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0: yes yes
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2: wo na wo hu na o ka
1: o da bi say say mapada ho ba nti wo hu e ti bi chire bi wo hu wo hu ti o ade no ye simple say wo anka say ade na ye sua no wo hu say wo de adwe wo say adwe ne honhom no e nante
0: Papa.
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0: on say no hu hu ma te sa
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0: oh ne honhom aduro e ti na oh say honhom ne ya dwon eni pani abla or how be mu
1: so what you say
0: oh
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0: say eno na free eno ne free nyame ye no en na free nyame adwade mu betena ye mu no o ne mechere we e ti ka bra bo no enye difficult say de bia bo abresa no
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0: Mhm.
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0: say. 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Abrabuni is difficult.
1: And then I make it, Papa say, send me.

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0: mouth. 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How many minutes so far?
1: Baby, I'm Okasafi.
2: I'm
1: so Alex. Okay, apa any Alex in Nkomo?
0: Alex, me the one who used to move.
2: I tell you.
0: My servant is one fan in Sanka, not only will cry in free with what?
2: I tell
0: you. My own so be out to Kuntun Kunitun to Magunusu. 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
0: Now up your own Kuntun Kuni.
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0: One sorry, I wouldn't ye that.
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2: That's all right.
1: The Vapa cannot say the city, but pass it will hook.
0: Now, I'll tell you, I'm a kind, Odie.
1: A chow who was here, my age, Chajatum, Ama, a ship, one can come who are near my Mkuyi. Send a city, a Brabono, Cossing.
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1: Adi na siwa baby. 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Na boy ni sisi ne bano. And a boy went in the body could have the same name. Aye. Son of a woman. I saw me tell my sister that I'm going to make up here. On any body could have the same on it, mine, on it, the yellow will back up. Pet. Make it a nice on the banner. Why don't you want this? I say. To prepare the boy will fit the more shop on or pack whatever you have some head. I just saw one. On any body could have the same name. To me, who's a papa? A cratch, a cratch, he said. A pop one. I'm penny and pa. No, the boy we are too quiet. Cut the boy we say, oh, so I'm ready. Baby, I want you to miss you, Jimano. Or be about one training, Mano. Na enche, or Baby, she had a boy for.
2: Papa,
0: Papa, say, enche.
2: Papa, I'm a
1: woman. What do you want?
2: Papa,
1: Minu Sierra Michelle was a man who went through more. I, Minu Sierra Michelle was a man who went through more.
0: Okay, yeah,
1: that's it.
3: Silver.
1: Omra,
0: Omra. Okay. Number near 0244020940.
1: Afa. Yenfa frefo ba mi unu mi ense bi na afia pia.
0: Okay. And someone since say obi ane ne de baba me de ne nam ha we nam ha we nam ha. E si den na wonse say na wonsem no e chire o shebre ni mfie say na abedi na say na beto ho. No no. Okay. Yen kwa humana somra. Good morning.
4: Hello.
0: Good morning.
4: Fine morning. Pastor Udidi Aziz is a separate check.
0: Udidi Aziz? Okay. Yeni nkomo. Papa, ne Aziz yini nkomo.
1: Aziz, what to say?
4: Who you are, brother?
1: You know, who know, maybe shira upa, what?
4: Okay,
1: I also saw who ye accident that when him, I am very careful, why?
4: Okay.
1: Now, and tra moto bi aso, who you see moto, so I am very careful. Sadi abeya nko yishie bi enti mi entu, what? Because my wife saw a proto motor accident. They are two boys in him. Apia, I boy them in the castle. A proto motor accident. And they are turning him on Sunday. Now, when you're in chat, or that's a part. But almost who will be good them. Bubu the person who will get the motor accident. And a bubu will be good them. Tony, very careful. I won't be.
0: As is, when the motor chi?
4: Look where the motor is. I'm going to go. Okay.
0: Okay. Papa say show who you moto.
1: Asaba me ke wan me beka se me na sese ho.
0: Mhm.
1: And Aziz we dey nyana.
4: Say you me show na pay am pa me moto da na take we go city. Ana me say ho ka.
1: Enti e ya dey na pay me meet studio wa oba ntima no. Me hunu say onya moto accident.
0: Mhm.
1: Ko so bu bu no good them. Ma me be na ye no ho twuma ti praye.
0: Hey.
1: Praye. Ti asai.
0: Praye.
1: Atu ko im ai. Why didn't you want to make a season? What you mean? You know, soon, maybe.
0: Add a prayer to coin.
1: Add a prayer to coin. What's the accident? At Boyno. Now, you didn't rush up my jenses. See, Cratton, almost who put a good them. As is, who could tell me to dear, I'm a pay driver far front to Namin Cass and Mitchell. Namin Trevor, then a coin. I won't talk. What?
4: My
1: show an impa.
0: Okay, number 0244.
1: I'm going to tell you what you want to
0: say. 40. And name one.
1: I had a manka car. Namco car moto. Or
0: something.
1: One car. All three of you cry, you know.
0: Moto notice.
4: 0244020940.
0: Good morning.
5: Hello. Good morning.
0: Mame, Udin, the same.
5: Okay. Hello. Good morning.
0: Good morning. If I tell Udin.
5: Lady Jimaima, you can say free Kenya.
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5: Amen.
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1: My name is 12 o'clock and
0: day. And Sanori.
1: Aye. Umber saw my day, I gave me money. I didn't want to hear from. But what from me, I may bomb pie a man we. Everybody catch him so we are the nephew. Sure. Obedid is only come pick up in soon, no answer. And what you do any beer. Omer to me no more. And
0: no, obedid.
1: Umpuck up in soon, no answer. And what did he? And Tessa will be not attacking me, very serious.
0: Oh.
1: But I'm going to go to your funerals. I'm fast and Papa Mreno. But say by this, I'm one of them. Why? I'm going to pay you. I'm going to pay you. I'm going to pay you.
0: Okay, my Jimama, Papa Siana Paisiano. Na Yanko Pon and Amno Suna, and maybe a dinomfa, a quancher, and come home.
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1: I'm so
0: want to me enyi na so. 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
0: Open you, Udin. 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
1: Evans, be the one who used to move your motty. 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Tessa and Crophobia attacking the physical.
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1: I'm on my pre because only make us away or a fit cacra. 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
0: Okay.
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0: Anye ndi e honhom.
1: Busa na ma me fese no kura na me tolo so.
2: The French was in the
3: room.
1: Yes, I didn't
0: know. Yes,
2: I didn't know. Yes,
1: I didn't know. Yes, I didn't know. Yes, I didn't know. Yes, I
0: didn't
1: know. Yes, I didn't know. Yes, I didn't
0: know.
1: Yes, I didn't know. Yes, I didn't know. Yes, I didn't know. Yes, I didn't know. Yes, I didn't know. Yes, I didn't know. Yes, I didn't know. Yes, I didn't know. Na me from your crime, me name so I can't tell you my pain, yeah.
2: But I'm a
0: ready.
1: I'm ready. Why was Saku Kubi Mabompire said, Radim Mono, now when the second one talk and then Yedu Mamano? And Yedu Mamfamano. And to side and Pia Nawabono. And Radim Baba begins our kind of Yamano.
0: Okay.
1: To umpire 100 grand cities, Percy. No one found so seed in Fama Wapia. A coin be Yaman, baby.
0: Okay.
1: What's the man number on Sunday Mouse?
0: 0245.
1: 7 9 appear to was a sicker.
0: Okay,
1: 5 2 6 2 6 2 6 2 6 2 6 2 6 2 6 2 6 2 6 2 6 2 6 2 6 2 6 2 6 2 6 2 6 2 6 2 6 2 6 2 6 2 6 2 6 2 6 2 6 2 6 2 6 2 6 2 6 2 6 2 6 2 6 2 6 2 6 2 6 2 6 2 6 2 6 2 6 2 6 2 6 2 6 2 6 2 6 2 6 2 6 2 6 2 6 2 6 2 6 2 6 2 6 2 6 2 6 2 6 2 6 2 6 2 6 2 6 2 6 2 6 2 6 2 6 2 6 2 6 2 6 2 6 2 6 2 6 2 6 2 6 2 6 2 6 2 6 2 6 2 6 2 6 2 6 2 6 2 6 2 6 2 6 2 6 2 6 2 6 2 6 2 6 2 6 2 6 2 6 2 6 2 6 2 6 2 6 2 6 2 and your car for one. Me solubate your friend and wedding commo. Empire be a person bomb of your mebama. I did be a question be other to me cabra menim, not when your men finance and count of pay. And I may a council in soon move to Tremuno, not a radin for with Germany penny. But the material for us, a radin, sir, a radin bomb on 20 penny now sooner on one nipper. I will use you to the Monty. Amen.
0: Amen. Okay, since you move on for an outing, can you hear me at one next week? I have a sign, she have you. Walk as a video, we have a silver 90-03. Celebrate your silver news. It was so at your bar. Yeah, Omamba Paji Median is what was so at your bro. Nana Pierre Dubema, and you hear me at my name, you have a sign, Asia.

0: I'm in the Beja listeners, and yes, Moja to Bra Hospital.
1: Normally, in Boja Tono, and as a fertilization, it takes place in the upper part of the uterus, the very ampler, audience, a hindsy, a wahana, a bank, a crank, a crana, a barbetra, would you? Ebetra, would you mean an egg now fertilizing, a pebbia, a betary, nephitos, they develop because fetus is like, yeah, can't in a layman's view, it developed from the part. Placenta, hana, inyana, akrana, bana placenta, it's right there because the baby's life survive on it. And see, a bee will bright red. Whilst the egg is finding an attachment,
0: okay,
1: and only the scratchy ho kakra, in the end, a demojaba, and only a very bright red. But then, saying you're bright, nay, dark red, it means that something bad is happening to the fetus in the Zawadiba Hospital.
0: I see. Very important. Me bacho, no. And I say, yeah, I feel say this time concluded it. 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
2: Say you are wet you, say your time are yim ni mo. And no pan and mojetu ni adi adi apin for kwa or mumba. Inti yesre mo, epa macho bebre say, no matter how small of blood you saw, bra. Eto da, ne moja ni pwe nye mpye wa say. But the way I hope by your own, near my cake, or your funny or yard and dandy, or Joe Wenge, into me found Sacrans and Miss Row. And train so will train my time, I had this year, I will not so. And son, I will call. Now, on him post, I am, say ye are here. Into power, Joe, say be ye or Cacrabia, and train my date, I did show in Sombra. Now, you shall mow, ye darcy.
0: Yes, ye darcy, Grace Connedu Boatin. Any Abedia Belson, and I will tell my common and I are midwives, our Mufri, Sophia Polyclinic, and I, or Mobaya, or Mobaya,
4: I think something come with me. I let you on the government, you know, part of the ministry, say a citizenry, no, you are a part of your human development, but what you see, maternal health care, and it calls for the need, say, government in improving the human lives, no, the eco development in media, then it will call for all women in general to have access to health care, maternal health care, yes. And then say even health care in general, when it comes to maternals, then they go there. When it comes to adolescents, to this thing, to adulthood, it comes there. Not to say governments need to involve Then it calls also for institutional arrangements for free health care, free insurances, and all

0: those things. Say the policy makers need making so that all in togetherness, you know, everybody together now are being improved upon maternal health care. Otherwise, they are carrying in a diagnosis of the problems I identify, but who is to solve the problem? And then the ministry, no need government, no war mind. And the comparative analysis, sir. You see, it could be a US, and now Britain, and now France, you see, healthcare you free. Anything, your social aspects, most people, incomes you low, into one you even atomized, and also some will fear because Oko hospital, a bed use. But when there's the ministry, and as a government in involvement, no more free insurance, not every time you access to, so we call hospital. And no man who are crying now, Oko, into as a woman, and as a human being, man or, but here at the moment, we are specifically on women matters. When it comes this way, you very recommend this buying as part of the human development, and as a national development, no part of the people normatively. No, abiding team provided be a free insurance is more regular health monitoring. Then you can soon develop the habit of going into periodic distance scrutiny and as a checkups, especially specifically on your subject when it comes to prenatal, perinatal, and postnatal. No, intimate must be brave.
1: That's right. Nice for very perfect for installing.
2: It has to be brave. Now, for now, no, for the NHIS in my facility, meaning say it is free for all prenatal women.
0: The whole nanny praise the government. Mm. This is how we praise government. The ones are affected by in Nipane normatively now, in Nipane enjoys our facility. No. And then the churches are not abiding ye be no. In the best rest are bearing more painful, where they not say bemo, or not, or mushimukina, where they end this year, nine people.
1: Yeah,
0: it be a bebe subiano. I say, like a civil service, they stay until forever. In the year that Yamiasi.
1: Perfect, Mr. Obey. Yeah, that's it. Yeah, that's why Mr. Obey, meaning about have extensive discussion basis here.

0: Mr. Obeng. Already, at 2:40 in Kanto and Kan. Now, watch your new neighbor, no, who is saying?
1: Reggae music.
0: And from Amrado.
1: Oh,
0: well. Amrado, you're a reggae artist, but
1: a new reggae.
0: A reggae.
1: Reggae, me, but you're a reggae.
0: Good day, take a crabby, mommy.

0: me so being there, so yeah, a pioneer of reggae music. Yeah, so maybe say me mommy will toss on this.
1: Well, analytically, may I praise you say, as part of intellectual property, why are DSA waiting your creative way there? Come on, to phone you know, but specifically, or Noah by himself, why are DSA waiting as you shape BC? But on lyrical content, you know, so the most important.
0: Okay,
1: you say we know two four. Was there DBA Beha, and Bia, and then I'm not going to be himself as I say, prayer music.
0: That's right.
1: Entire nose into a booby be seen. Why are they? Name me nipper, they say, BB, how are you? Nipper, no, no, bomb pie chain, I mean, what to an among and son.
0: We say, BB, how are when I was all bomb pie
1: chain? A bomb pie chain, and Miss Yankupon's here. Now, why were to one among a siano coin?
0: And then newspapers nearby, and one of the newspapers now, only penny do matter a newspaper review, many a newspaper review, and okay, one of the papers, no more can say alcohol. Alcohol, a cancer, any stroke,
1: yeah,
0: Ghana had this.
1: Oh, answer say ni papa alcohol.
0: Say say Soviet Albania. Oh, answer say a lot of the cancer.
1: Abrofu sheda, abrofu sheda. Eno mdi insan be say bi before. The me Kenya Rasta mami kama ubi ati abrofu sheda. Insan yadi say ni pagini. What you say? Aha, ena omusisi bi before no answer. Nadi ane me bi before neni edini kakra ni. Say be we na no mono mono.
0: Me bacho Shadrach say
1: sano
0: newspaper no newspaper chrono me bacho say you available what anopa there na you available either the dispatch or I think they said the dispatch say you available what nanka what display or TV ne so am I na you share that particular story.
1: Drugs,
0: yes,
1: drugs in general say nipa.
0: Drugs in general say nipa.
1: In general say nipa. E kwa fe mi so drugs bi e bo nipa. We will drugs e bo nipa ni e say nipa ni mo no. Society be at na say it me classify say according to your society you're frowning on sad drug when mamon yet and hanum be to say your cast will be num we are dangerous
0: yeah
1: you crash SEM party cra baby abeda no and yet baby owns your cast or no moon signs you dangerous say baby abeda cran and yet baby as will be num chess will be num cigarette nin drugs and san alcohol
0: tramor
1: me as o tree in me now whole H social studies are. That's all cast a draxa. Adia Biana, a rainy penny a alter nipano,
0: a behavior,
1: and a man who can be as a Santa Crab, if I say a drax.
0: That's right.
1: An idea sustainable, a Biana de. Let the drag you are my nipanage now. Nemum say, we insue so cock or can home, a winnipe bienum. I am many an yashisha. Apart from Sanya, my me and my body, and your memory enhancements in a can home in Nano. Your friend a drax. Now, who had drugs now? A word ye yenum, yenum, in sense you, and a word ye ye train. What ye say? And a word ye hear. Ye fan said ye yenum, in sense you, my back, ye ensan. Ensan ubin ye free, if free, de ebro, de equacusi, de anu or de emium, if I say, for example, apetesi, anu or dene etu, whiskey, a casino, de ebemen nipper, or ayo, and no num near the enum. Na for what by name might be to say, dear ye smoke cigarette. What ye say, we any near man can come, enter body no, a ye drag, and also a can home. Now for what by the year ye hear, a sra no name, sebi, a nubony fita cocaine, no near the idea. 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
1: 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misbehave in public we ye in the end anu afo ayetwa na wewu
0: and say we say we hu limit
1: oh limit be no limit wa hu say wo limit ni o kai o kidney o mo mo nim limit for no mo de kai o kidney ni wo ye mu ne man so
0: e
1: be ku e be
0: say we say ebi a obi betumi anom ebi a
1: general terms me ku 60 years and I make a choice say questions be on my me I can be the most appropriate person
0: oh sure
1: meet me you are no what you say she make say same same year rasta and me met na hanki can say me what well in perspective am if and say my we be oba ne tu oba ne ma me giant sanum yes eh me amiri na na ma ajima
0: okay
1: oba me ne ntisisi na na ma o santa subu so bia de ka be ka me me bwachwa na me num sane han ba na ekum gradually yes
0: na ekum
1: it was killing me cry and say a wrong thing for human beings cry e betim cry anka say nka isi arrest a reef wo nka ye nkyere nsa for sa abadat
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1: 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I'm said they against him 90%.
0: Oh, okay.
1: The boy mean the best suggest 10%. I'm cry because I boy been a boy.
0: And obey really insan out of your
1: out.
0: Life.
1: Me no mon me mention me cry the last time insan come. Insan me no mon san.
0: Insan see we mo ahodo.
1: No no insan I'm insan be a insan. Me cause me be body this year. We see a advert.
0: Yeah.
1: Me be kwa kwa ku ye talk into general public.
0: Yeah.
1: Into banya insan fu ebu ni be yankana sem. Me cause me born say this year. I here this year no be a fool. ya throw quotes to see.
0: But ensembi wo ho say
1: all die be die.
0: All die be die. Say any advert.
1: All die. All die be die. All die be die. All die be die. Oh, the mami mu bibi. Apetesi bro ni die. Any bibi ni die. Wo say the friend muti asakre no. E kan wa no ahwa ni ye bia be ye woni pam. O ti say ni o fair fo bit baby kura ma. They obi si aye wo kura ntwe yi. 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Will be respected upon so. Ni ye bi obey no nsa be man won te nsa good ni pa anima si. E di kan kura mpo no nsa ma o yale. O ti say nsa ne na mka say local no any international. Say me bu be o ti say. Local nche say de ye ne he ya no. E na international so ye di free no aye dey e ba no. Nti ye ka say ebubo din a. E wo di ebu ni tot ene di di e wo di e di glass ene enu. O ti say Papa, emu bia A to Z, eya bonsama de. 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Eni eme hunu na wo.
0: And send
1: the fear that I'm telling. And ebi num so timi num ye steady.
0: Oh yeah, ebi
1: timi. And your phone bi timi num ye steady. Uncle gentle. But omu nam ka se kai wu kidney.
0: Obi so to me sorry an opako bop
1: no
0: mu
1: no na wo ho no gentle and gentle
0: obi konyane vendor no
1: o me na make
0: konyane ne se
1: bra o mu so ye extreme for say for no e wo onti na machiche m categories ye ka se san wo nim nipa enu mu san and society nim frown on it any pa bebre teacher for no mu san in any at levels different types of drinks enu mu ne ade yeah all that fine but o hwe mu Necessary insanum dimension of insanum nukrana over the past 10-15 years to 20 years. Abro finish and I promote to you know a year towards killing your mebuno.
0: Hey,
1: oh, yes, me na me
0: a baby memo had there are locally manufactured.
1: Oh, aside, locally manufactured
0: aside bon sam sacre.
1: Oh, me bajo me ba locally manufactured. You know, yeah, no cram pone a cumnipan. Ah, oh, because it's an adwebiano.
0: There be ya in ubana,
1: papa, me bajo me ba. And son, you will quality drinks. And you will low class drinks. Quality drinks are SNK Ghana for it. And I'm here, you won't in. You ain't mean to quality drinks be enum. A die person needs to be when you win. Ain't mean to ya refining ye, I go through research. I wash up paper money at the empenfo. No. A young son won't be bra, a bemo bra, but a quality, a brew near. Emre bi dida ho research bi dida ho eno de papa eti true for na enu mas omo omo nsem obi no omo nom sansan eno kra mo omo ye healthier because bi otwa kakra dididi na nei de eno ye wo ensa abuse newspaper no se mim se bi se ke radio kwetra ke bi abekun se abuse of alcohol
0: ya abuse
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0: oh yeah
1: so there say they want me stress say we dey nipa na monsis o dey monsis en san ye nkrofo aye egum na mum sika o mo penti o ti as here me bru boys na say na me me win san che say me nam cro nipa tim 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
0: now we defend oh, yes. Mo kan ho ase
1: and sa say
0: ni pe bad for the health
1: yes say ni pe ni munyam
0: there is this notion say the body also needs alcohol ye ni pe do ani
1: here so them no chaka kra won hu say o sofu bia be jina bo ntia kwa ku chine be mu ni and sa eyi ase dey ya boys ni bi be na be boys ni anopa tututu om na egun sansem om nye strong bi om nye adwuma den om ntimi hwe ma Ose Ghana si se meme ntimi hwe ma
0: o. 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
1: onya. 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
0: Se o ka se Ghana for meme ntimi
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0: Me pacho o ka se omuntimi hwe meme no. 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
1: And sen ntimi si most men ntimi hwe e ma e wo Ghana.
0: Se e hwe no se o hwe ne sesen. or shall I say,
1: or my power bra won't me any good breadwinner won't me control ni hone in the mind, you know. Obi and Sanya man won't me control ni hone in the mind, you know. So, what you're an irrembra no abro no or defeat. Oko can't jam and what tuning, sir. The violence neighbor and collabed the man or found on the nuance of our brother. And it's a mammy in your baby, not all the trouble I bet to a band, so any idea I say, or bad times when you name your baby, didn't I say? Or you're compelled to do something this very, very fast. And supporting him. Wantini kuku naturally. Obey you may be crying and ninja one obey you. Just a whole lot. And son say, I
0: wrap it up with a holy and rather conversation.
1: A best repeat, say, and son on the mebnun and my man in
0: Tiso.
1: These is boys in cry a basa. Oh, I'm telling you. Boys in a fire basa. Ah, okay. Last time, superstars in the bar. Kumasi anu. What who is he?
0: Superstars.
1: Na Ghana, he cast his superstars na info. Yes, that while he's Stone Boy.
0: Yeah,
1: Sako Die. Yeah. Nana Mama Brown. Yeah, Jaku Mone. Lil Wayne Mone. Yeah. All celebrities.
0: That's right.
1: Said, Rasla Euro. Because I don't be PSG anu. But the every brand, and we be too. Yes.
0: Ebi so ya tete.
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0: Yeah.
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0: 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chire no prempe college difference be enim
1: yeah difference
0: there be a teacher for no mu chire de prempe college no or more qualification pepe to say the what you are the of once you come for example me na me chira de obodu ma chira de obodu san what you say obodu san me twam sda me twam dumpase and sma ku twam amedia as ma san branch ako obodu san ade a yechira no obodu san wo no pepe sa ape na yechira no prempe college difference in him. Teacher, headmaster of Prempe College. The qualification, pepe, he said the award, but you sang. And now the award, you know, yes. In the school, Bia, Ebeka say, senior high school, need the qualification, say, what you know, any pair so, matron for more, the same thing.
1: Ebi a afi na sa mindset we me dey to.
0: Yeah, afi ese kama Ghana for what year? Me yade am my experience over the past 18 years am iko teaching mu. Ena mu say na dey adwene na Ghana for dwe. Ena kebetim kra nkonkola anka momo munko schools na wo.
1: Ewa
0: chiri because me dey to me na ho na na ye. 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
1: recently kra se after mankransu senior high school after almost splendid performance at Omunyaye the National Science and Maths Museum. That was sir. I think said last year. Abino promote to omo. Upgrade omo from a category C school to a category B. Yes, I stand corrected. Either upgraded to a category B or a category A school.
0: Yeah.
1: Mankranso. So some of the schools in Ibiwa Christ they say yeah, upgrade omo. A lot of them are being upgraded.
0: Ni nyina ne nkoda ni suison be yesuti no mo sua de no mo de akọ. 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I'm telling you, one recruit to me throw one sentence correct.
1: What do you mean throw one sentence?
0: One sentence correct.
1: And so what? SHS.
0: And so what? Top class.
1: Our top class.
0: I will be in such a big change.
1: Ah, what benepa?
0: Ah, pa benepa. And see, ah, Obi Oho no more free form, but Oko form ni na na ni books can hold. Just a pa bene. Me wa akode Obi Obodi. Everybody say angwa. 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
1: school sin de wa koni
0: ma koni nyina si dia educational research die
1: me pacho
0: say me amount pa
1: say what should the student be expecting in the various senior high schools say kora no say obi akọ 18 or year fan say after when everything is said and done ye wie selection ye wie bibi obi anya ni school na okwa si say say na schools ni musiti e say miss obende mother so e wo school say ni musiti e and taking in newcomers no how is it going to be in terms of facilities and all that
0: yes ninyina abana providing ninyina
1: hey
0: oh please I am there
1: abana providing
0: no busuan so all there o provide
1: congestion ni ade
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1: me pa cho the amount of books are parents eto the quantity quantity exercise book say na parents
0: pa cho
1: exercise book say na parents eto textbook say na parents eto and the textbook ba ko enye less than 100
0: gan na me kan say parents no omun to
1: parents need
0: to omun to akola beti mi ako fa akola bi wo pokuaris opa enko pokuaris se enko prom the college nyam kan say bibi ameye ni maye ho research ye social setting ye mindset no parents ni nyina feel say enkola ni eya aban free education to work on the bibi free indeed aban ni mom books bi
1: omom
0: ntade bi me pa cho me ba bibi free is not as free as like that free education enti ka wo dey fa sika wo dey fa ka kura ko ho so should it be free
1: oh there be
0: government ni nyɛ policy bi en rule level bi
1: education no say enyoma bebe na ma education ni bi pa cho
0: yes but basic ayi ni nyina government na fa ah na Ghana government ayi ade say wetin me di enkola ni nyina ma enkola free education esan see to omo didi o ti asie enti say parents no e support me me say Ghanaian parents say scanner e dey ko support ye dey ko yiase ye dey ko twantoma ye dey ko ye dey to cars akese ye limited cars enema n kakra ne mfa kakra mo enkola no in the educational 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
0: ne mo aban nso ntim dem say na make no intake no process of intake no there should be a criteria free education e ba no
1: me ba cho enye ne fancy na me ko jen kratom
0: Ghana government me as a policy maker come cars akola bi a wanya between aggregate 8 up to 21 and our 22 should pay school fees
1: any send away there ode a year to home restrictions at home
0: yes there must be na be for some enkola na suya there ma pa cho free no kai sun se aban bi nsu pe post ni obeso
1: mu
0: me si ebi abon ti se obi wo prempe college achimota cannot even write one single sentence correct
1: I say ni ye kan
0: enti free no
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1: eh perfect pa
0: I have a lot of things to say
1: you have a lot of things to say you so about
0: your project kakra ni no nso ento aso na we
1: that's right
0: more to say wa na ko dan ni ro mu nko na be bi e do bi abeko bi an onko
1: important pa
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4: Na unte doctor Ketimanka.
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4: 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Your friend say Ketima herbal powder. 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
4: Say wo pe bi dia pomo ne na efre doctor. It was 0246914717. 0246914717. 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

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See, we are see a hoochie, my dear, Nadin care who is some, and we are see a hoopa when chain a bribia, memory de bia, and bra 2 p.m. abo, and it was 4 p.m. and was silver 98.3 FM, Casafidiesto, and just so he minded it to make the muchiami, and then I will chain, two to me can a brand a swan would do a fidie no ato wanom e wi ase ehu no kwasam se e wi ase ehu na gana nsu ehu pa e wi ase ehu nti 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

0: You've been prisons run about to pay. And until say a savings account, susu savings account, current account, fixed deposit, and I say loan I will pay. 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And a church development loans, Emma Asafunina. 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About education, manufacturing, health, and a salary loan. Ninina, you may be away. I say, oh,
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3: Paul Amantem, no other sredi come for, but a career draw soon to your hook remo papa. I don't for no yadia ye on to ton yadia and young who drew. A your biggest yes spiritual and herbals. Say ya typhoid, and now malaria, hepatitis, diabetes, pressure, asthma, stroke, syphilis, gonorrhea, or bow bunin sa what say yao, or de boa na babaso. Also, I am crow kidney problem or bana bema or timingo or bidish yes spiritual and herbals a sebra. Naya dear the best who swan can share woman, but I know fed drunk count now how and free was so. And it is some woman say, and now munyari one kunemum, so soon will have it is simple. Back to sender, spiritual marriage, masturbation, love and attraction. Do as I say, favor, luck, acquaint your moon sem. I want to at was woman no me, a juman cross one from ye, a montum, and a soon soon will have be ya. Obedish ya say, and chain come from the home, and it's one amobe piumu, and obedish ya spiritual and herbals. Sap obedish ya chiquaya, or a chronoma francho, Bible school, a Silas Junction, and now open to your moon, a cinemedia, for 0597 668 0593 597 668. Obedish ya spiritual and herbals, and now what say, a drone near my Aris Sansu.
4: Ma, Oma, Ozo Casa, Oerono, what's that morning show? Now, yeah, the whole gun up and falling at you. And you want to put your report to you, so Maui, and we saw Casa Rubijam.
5: Okay, 28 after 9 a.m. Yes, I'm seeing live on your radio. Your question, Casio Kakaya Sansuaba, Palma K. Emmanuel Atanase, Oko Achuma in Punya constituency. 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
6: 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Me chi a ye parliamentary candidate enne ono no ye deputy director general na Narcotics Control Commission.
5: Okay.
6: 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Namachia Ira DC Ibrahim Ishak. And I know pay baby would be ano. Michiano Namachia youth commander. You don't have friend or boy. Yen incoming chairman a oba. Michiano nano pay papa.
5: All right. Mate, meji di so be and so edge also. Na so far no me question or constituency. Campaign in your my cosin send an your city or constituency NDC.
6: Oh, so far so good. Atuma mpono a eye bia last time ebetina haye analysis bi chio constituency bia NDC say ye ba about 2 months. So we share for the past be 12 years near. 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Ah, a chair say, omu per positions are hold war eddy. Say, Oba chairmanship on a. So far, any pammy nuna, man who say, O my omagin say, O more echo for chairmanship, a year incumbent to the Otis Warner, and a year ya brantia, a youth organizer, O Nimo Jume ye papa, na O Kalina Honshia, obey to me a deep. 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

0: 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Would be
1: sitting there.
0: One more hopper. 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Bra now, a demi coffee, and drive an old mecca say, on funnel. Was mamma, Emmy the pass me show. Oh, Busame say, be you, one of us, why not? 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One I catch it a woe. Hey, Papa, be ye a kit to a bee. Unim Wamu cried a din someone a yan yamaka see him. Obit me San Homa tuntum, why the drawbridge like was saying in Nipa. Obit me to be a new. No din someone eh. A branch about was mamma, no Canada. Messon the anamma me jolly me. Messon the anamma would name me jammy and mammy jolly. Messon the anamma mamma da. And your mammy no. And you know what? Mammy name minute. One man pie boom, Winima Doye, Winim Tema, or Cassa, go, what the a male creature children home, none a man in essay. The Batty Canada, Canada, you mean a Canada. And so her Brantian was so one idiot that said to me in the band, and kind of brought for no more. If we are since the moon, maybe I bear my Brantian, and I didn't find a currency, mammy. No, radio Mercury. First of all,
1: okay.
0: May the mind be called ho. My neighbor, me ho. Papa would have them by Sabby as a toilet in your view. You couldn't know, baby. Italy, on a noir abrofodian is hardly at a tone, no, or ban up on piney be an example of fleeing a journey, and no more pamano. Who be cheer and no be with a one in she and one tea to crumble. Edna by, and I'm say riding tea. I am home when you might. 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
0: 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Yalian, of course, your copampa, and of course, your conno, and your mamma, and a bush channel.
1: Diso.
0: If you are not a medic, maybe we are saying, Nipa, what TV I see you crone to know. Sabby, I said, toilet in your Huguenoso. Into your bassa, and I brought funny Janny, Omte Pampano, no mu Janny. Why I got you, Sabby Binny, we are saying, Miss Eddie and Niabre and Medoma and Wako, and Ram Medoma and Wako, Nipan and Faka and see Medoma Station. We see Medoma Station at taxi, Jaho. No, our fruit was what drab and ye. May you call Amwako. Would drum Wako pair was milk may call and I let go Mamma
1: home.
0: I could have crab at yours, Mamma, won't she an ai, enti eye medoma amwako. 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
0: 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Media Yan Mujana Mijo, and Okuran America.
1: A radi de way,
0: yea, a radi de me, yea. 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Now, but Connemi Pama, ya man tummy, man tummy, it says, Sabby, what will you yay?
1: Debbie.
0: What will you yay?
1: Debbie.
0: I didn't say, woman, tell me, papa. I bet when you would join. Ya when you were down from ho. Watch ye 2 weeks. Now, what's any? Watch ye 14 days. 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I want ye. A radio son, I'm yes. Or Jim or Brofo, ye near any be it is me. Wouldn't be a jano. What can a ma? What bell for any and you could wear janoa? Where Jenna Japadi and call for your friend in some moon? Oh, Sasson, would there be a mechanic? I wish I went to the hole. Went to the hole. Ah, say, me name you bre. 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
1: Debbie.
0: If you quite a dear word, dear winya. 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
1: Sa.
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0: Ye shank mark a sea. 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
1: I'm
0: wakon. 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Ah, so a hini be say, Waba me, Legoma Manasi, Abrana Hini and Sanka, Bra any dia.
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1: Nelly
0: Pamuni say, and Pi Boka crack Tu ken kan look as empatire dun wotwe. 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
0: 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One way him say, say one young Colano, Nipan soon will change your manual. 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One yajuma, your pan and natural near Jay. 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And with this cut 2000, a share, ne mamminism. Miss Simi, yes, so for be a Miesica, Gigi and Camamano, could you scan it to
1: home?
0: Obedri and a church say, you're back to send her. 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Who bobbin ye, who qua dea near Jao, will be down while John saw Sebby and Yama Basabasa will be so scamanashi. 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
1: no credit,
0: Nipan Shannonson. 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
0: 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Who fits you up with Sifi and Esso? Batch as an odia.
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0: 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Nemo muni sad yen away ya no cre. 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Oh, what ye am found court. Sad ya genus ye jum.
1: What you jum?
0: Eh? What you jum? Near Frobbage now. Minashi near. When I asked him, I met him, I say, why would do us some quay beside the wawa tomb?
1: He
0: said, Yanny any bino. Call for the sick case, see ya.
1: No
0: when you say, I didn't know you know, and yet, as you see, can't see, young can ask him, says he see a phone. Would you have bombardiana fan of blame, Madame Mamuako? Need drana joa, you be just some tears. Ah, was so a cotoco to no dead day, and a sacamo guinea, what chin a man of idiom. She's a woman bombardina in the pan of blame, and what could talk to Monsieur. Never had the farms in your cheese, any pan I was to see 1-1. Obe mwune se, umu na makura, entono buo.
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0: 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The moment the one was one and quans one one year and would the idea when I met it. 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Book and chain what Okobudo canoe, why I can't say. 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Buy any real nursing or back on Fanochi and was if she. 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
0: 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All quite dark, and ye say, Chia, when ye abono. Yes, ye and Shiman of Run any more. Ye who go from, who go from, ye are not yet. 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
0: 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One in the quaternary national. When Yamini Pansako told you, now home at all. Then Wayakas is
1: some Wayakas is same because of Whiska,
0: Whiska,
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0: I didn't call about say, Nanny, Wangasa for Hodia Blue, was it told you? I don't know Wuntum, it's a Utomna Quatana and Qua, Yahudia Bay, Yadibay Yamini Pay. Bible so Tomu, or Ben and a quaternary.
1: A co,
0: no co. I didn't see any penny I am home, Yen yak is some, we will be doing well running Pabua. 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
1: hobby.
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0: 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None whom I back so fabulous and I back or any, then I sent for one word in the cadio, and I'm Sammy. 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
0: Tell about my name.
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1: oh mama said this time the bibia is school
0: ai obi wa say yesu de makwa yesu wa de makwa hu yesu no chia school fees
1: dabi
0: e pa che wo minash yesu no chia school fees
1: mama say e tama yesu ho no na kai ni ho
0: ah
1: na kai ni ho
0: yesu wa toka
1: ye ni ponko e ka
0: mo
1: mama u fri meduma mu akon
0: ba edri ha
1: e dropping
0: busa say into Davin in the Oyakura and the Bio Bear 2,200 and 1,005 Ayagro 1.5 Ayagro. Yes, time on the patch or said the Yaki, Naka and Niho, and some Ponkonko and Wamukon. Send one more Modian,
1: no more Modian,
0: no video
1: of Momus, you.
0: Slam Nibano. Time one, Nebano Yari Yanwa, Nukunia, Pafong Ramuch, you know, second kings the one. One more Modian,
1: no more Modian,
0: it's over time, like I said. Yeah, was what the amakwa. Emu di ano de makwa.
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0: 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Yesu amu amodi ani.
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0: 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What does it a brassy? Now will be ban was say, yes, with my quamini, yes, and found Mamma Quase. 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Now maintenance, I am a toss while I bet that I was. Nay, yes, with Yamaka. Intimate power show. 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They can't see 300 cities.
1: 100 cities.
0: One, huh? Messiah, what could a more jolly? Calabash, a more jolly. Every 200 echo.
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1: boy,
0: Lady and I say, Yusu Tabno. 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
1: 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You, yeah, that's it. 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
1: 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But you see, who beside me be out,
0: sir?
1: Geneme Cosu soon,
0: what's the other? Obi, why, papa? A year, a quadro.
1: Okay.
0: 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I did our uni fee in a bruno so.
1: Okay. Okay.
0: 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Now, a bobe 11, 12.
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0: The time is a pinch in Abu.
1: Just the time in Abbey.
0: The time is a pinch in
1: Abu. 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Legon, mama, and no, yeah, mammy, a year prophetess Helen Edufu. Legon, mama, na and then one year, then see the last week here, mammy, kind of, or your bow for me, Pacho, and I joined the stream.
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